0: CIET NCERT presents audiobook Kriti, textbook of arts for grade 8.
1: Page number 54. On the left side of the page, there is an image given which is of an ancient Indian architecture. Music. On the right side of the page, there is a manuscript that reads Yoyam Dhvani Visheshastu Swara Varna Vibhushitaha Ranjako Jan Chittanam Saha Ragaha Kathato Buddhai Brihadeshi Trityobdhayaha Shlokaha 264. The sound which is pleasant to the ears of human beings and which has been aesthetically structured with swara and varna, tenets of aroha, avaroha and the other special features, is termed as raga by the knowledgeable. Matangas, Brihadeshi, chapter 3, verse 264. Page number 55. Note to the teachers. The students must have noticed that music is an integral part of our lives, alive in almost every activity we undertake. They surely feel that musical traditions which have prevailed in our country deeply enrich their lives. They realize how people naturally turn to songs to express themselves during important moments. Hence, it is important to let them explore further. When they listen to a composition or learn a song, let them delve into its various aspects, theme, author, beauty of the words or lyrical beauty, different tunes and rhythmic patterns that form a song. Point them towards the diverse voices of singers. There is so much more to discover. With your motivation, they will uncover the vibrant, enchanting world of swara, laya and shabd that surrounds and captivates us all. Along with the lessons, the assessments should be scientific, rational and systematic. So, follow the guidelines for formative assessments given at the end of each chapter, which should be conducted in a relaxed and engaged manner, and mainly through observation in the classroom. The suggestions for summative assessment are provided at the end of the music section. The competencies required for this stage are given here. The main aim of assessments is to see whether students are able to reach the competencies laid out or whether more support is needed. Give students qualitative feedback at regular intervals to help them develop further. On the right side of the page, there is given an image of chorus singing by the students, accompanied by their male teacher on the harmonium. Page number 56. There is given a table with two columns. The first column is of CG1 and the column number 2 is of competencies. CG1 develops openness to explore and express themselves through various art forms. Competency 1.1 expresses confidently their personal and everyday life experiences through a variety of musical activities. Competency 1.2 demonstrates flexibility in the process of collaboratively developing musical practices. CG2 applies their imagination and creativity to explore alternative ideas through the arts. Competency 2.1 creates and performs songs and musical compositions that challenge stereotypes observed in their surroundings, such as gender roles. Competency 2.2 connects elements of music, meaning lyrics, ragas, rhythms, volume, tempo, and patterns, with personal experiences, emotions and imaginations. CG3 understands and applies artistic elements, processes and techniques Competency 3.1 demonstrates stage etiquette and care for musical instruments and makes informed choices while using resources and techniques in music. Competency 3.2 refines ideas and methods of musical expression from the stage of planning to the final performance and reviews the entire process. CG4 acquaints themselves with a range of aesthetic sensibilities in regional arts and cultural practices, demonstrates familiarity with various local and regional forms of music. Competency 4.2 describes the life and works of a few local musicians and performers in their region and across India. Page number 57, Chapter 5, Discovering the Elements of Music. On the right side of the page, there is given an image of a QR code. When you scan the QR code, you will be able to get additional resources related to the chapter. On the left side is given an image of a sitar. Introduction. Welcome back, students. When we listen to a piece of music or sing a song, we observe that it is made of constituent elements. Some of the main elements of music are melody, meaning raga, rhythm, meaning tala, and lyrics, meaning sahitya. In this chapter, we will discover further aspects of rhythm, melody, and lyrics and observe how they come together when we sing a song. On the left side of the page, there is given an image of students performing a group song. The song is sung by some students while a student plays a tabla and another one plays a harmonium. Vocal exercises. Here are some exercises to help develop your voice in different ways. Activity 5.1, Range. Earlier, we learnt about the concept of vocal range that indicates the span from the lowest to the highest note you can comfortably sing. Extending your range is a great way to develop your singing. These vocal exercises help you practice the lower register, meaning the mantra saptak, of your voice. When practicing, remember to keep your head and neck in a neutral position to avoid straining your voice or throat muscles. Mantra Saptak practice.

Do you notice a pattern here? Can you create a similar pattern to extend your range in the higher register, meaning the Tara Saptak? Page 58, Activity 5.2, Flexibility. These vocal exercises help you develop flexibility in your voice. Sing them slowly and increase the tempo of practice as you get comfortable. Sargam in Teen Taal. There is given a table which includes a sargam in Teen Taal. Teen Taal is a 16-beat pattern. The cross depicts sum, which means the number 1 beat of the Teen Taal. Number 2 means the second clap of the Teen Taal. 0 means a khali. And 3 is the third clap of the Teen Taal. The Teen Taal is as follows. 1, 2, 3, 4, 5, 6, 7, 8, 9, 10, 11, 12, 13, 14, 15, 16, 1, 2, 3, 4, 5, 6, 7, 8, 9, 10, 11, 12, 13, 14, 15, 16, 1. The sargam in Teen Taal is as follows.

Note to the teacher. Explore forms like avyaya, abhang, etc. What are the compositions trying to convey? There is an image given of a male teacher with a book. Activity 5.3. Warm-ups in harmony. In grade 8, we learnt to sing canons, which are a first step in learning to sing harmony. Now, let us sing these vocal warm-ups. Point number 1. First sing the lines together as a group. Point number 2. Then divide into two groups, with each group singing one part simultaneously. Try singing this in two groups at the same time. Warm-ups in thirds. There is given a table. Group 1. Row 1.

harmony. Different notes can be sung at the same time to produce a pleasant effect. This is called harmony. Singing in harmony is a wonderful example of collaboration. Playing a duet or a jugalbandi is another example. Can you think of how you can carry forward these principles of harmonious collaboration to other areas of your life? Page number 59. Activity 5.4. Sanskrit verses and rhythm. There are many verses in Sanskrit composed by various poets and philosophers. These verses are set in a particular meter or pattern. This is referred to as chandas or chand in Sanskrit. Thus, while Sanskrit verses are chanted as a devotional offering, they can also give us an understanding

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desires and also liberation to his devotees. Salutations to that Shiva, who is represented by syllable Om. When you recite these verses a few times, you may observe that the syllable naturally follow a pattern of four, which is also Anushtup Chand. You can even clap your hands while reciting to understand the underlying rhythm pattern. On the right side of the page, there is an image given of three students reciting the shloka with an instrument in their hand. Page number 60. Tala, Konakol and Swaras. As you may remember, Konakol is the rhythm language of Carnatic music. We have looked at some simple Konakol patterns in the previous years. Now, let us learn to sing or recite a Konakol phrase in Adi Tala. Activity 5.5. Konakol in Adi Tala. First speed. One count per beat. Second speed. Two counts per beat. Third speed. Four counts per beat. Eight Akshara phase. Ta ka dhimi, ta ka jhanu. Meaning, 4 plus 4 is equal to 8 Akshara. On the right side of the page, there is an image given of school choir. Students dressed in a sari and a kurta pajama. There is one boy playing the harmonium while the other girls sing along. There is a table given which has 9 columns and 4 rows. The first column describes the speed. The second column is beat 1, third column beat 2, fourth column beat 3, fifth column beat 5, sixth column beat 6, seventh column beat 7, eighth column beat 7, and ninth column beat 8. Beat 1, clap. Beat 2, little finger. Beat 3, ring finger. Beat 4, middle finger. Beat 5, clap. Beat 6, wave. Beat 7, clap. Beat 8, wave. Column number 1, first speed. Th, ta, dhi, mi, th, ka, jh, nu. Column number 1, second speed. Th, k, dhi, mi, th, k, j, nu. Th, k, dhi, mi, th, k, j, nu. Column number 1, third speed. Th, k, dhi, mi, th, k, j, nu. Th, k, dhi, mi, th, k, j, nu. Th, k, dhi, mi, th, k, j, nu. Th, k, dhi, mi, th, k, j, nu. Observe the proportionate change in total number of syllables each time the speed changes. Can you relate this to a mathematical concept? Discuss. Page 61. Activity 5.6. Swaras in Adi Tala. Now, let us repeat the same exercise, but instead of using Konakol patterns, we will use Swaras. There is a table given with 9 columns and 4 rows. Column number 1. Column number 2, beat 1. Column number 3, beat 2. Column number 4, beat 3. Column number 5, beat
5, column number 6, beat 5, column number 7, beat 6, column number 8, beat 7, column number 9, beat 8. Row number 2, column number 1, clap, little finger, ring finger, middle finger, clap, wave, clap, wave. Meaning, on beat 1, we clap. On beat 2, we use the little finger. On beat 3, we use the ring finger. On beat 4, we use the middle finger. On beat 5, we clap. On beat 6, we wave. On beat 7, we clap. And on beat 8, we wave. Column number 1. First, speed.

Column number 1, third speed. 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Similarly, you can make your own patterns in Aditala using swaras. Tabla patterns in Hindustani music. Many star worlds have created beautiful patterns in talas or tals, including paran, chakkardhar, uthan, fard, and palta. First, let us recollect the bowls of ek tal and then recite the paran given on the next page. On the right side of the page is given a close-up of a man playing the tabla. Page 62. Activity 5.7. Saraswati Paran. Composer Swami Pagaldas. Jayati Jayati Jaya Matu Saraswati. Chham Chham Chandra Mukut Sohat Ati. Kar Bande Survine Karat. Le Mridang Dhage Dhage Digana Dha. Veena Pani Dhare. Veena Pani Dhare. Veena Pani Dhare. Now, let us recite it in Ek Tal. Ek Tal is a 12-beat pattern. There is a table given below with 13 columns and 4 rows. The first column is matras. The second column includes beat number 1 and 2. The third column includes beat number 3 and 4. The fourth column includes beat number 5 and 6. The fifth column includes beat number 7 and 8. The sixth column includes beat number 9 and 10. And the seventh column includes beat number 11 and 12. Row number 2. Bowl or syllable. Dhin is the first beat. Dhin is the second beat. Dhage is the third beat. Tirkit is the fourth beat. Tu is the fifth beat. Na is the sixth beat. Kat is the seventh beat. Ta is the eighth beat. Dhage is the ninth beat. Tirkit is the tenth beat. Eleventh is dhin. And na is the twelfth beat. Paran bowls are as follows. The table also describes the signs of the tal. Here, the cross depicts the sum or the first beat of the tal. Zero means a khali, where there is no clap. Number 2 depicts the second number of clap. Zero again is the khali. Number 3 depicts the third clap of the tal. And number 4 depicts the fourth clap of the tal. The Saraswati Paran is as follows.

0: The eight ball bowls are Dhin, Dhin, Dha, Ge, Ter, Kit, Tu, Na, Kat, Ta, Dha, Ge, Ter, Kit, Dhin, Na, One, Two, Three, Four, Five, Six, Seven, Eight, Nine, Ten, 11, 12, and 1. Paran bowls. Now we recite the Paran bowls in Ektal. Now start. Jayati Jayati Jay Matu Saraswati Cham Cham Chandra Mukut Sohat Ati Khar Ban De Sur Vinay Karatale Mridang Gadha Ge Dhage Dhigan Dha Veena Pani Dhare Veena Pani Dhare Veena Pani Dhare. Activity 5.8 Tal Patterns. When reciting bowls, follow these patterns. Ek Gun, meaning one bowl per beat. Dugun, meaning two bowls per beat. Tigun, meaning three bowls per beat. And Chogun, meaning four bowls per beat. On the right side of the page at the bottom is given an image of students singing in a group. Page number 63. Activity 5.9. Leading and participating in an ensemble. In grade 7, you have practiced chorus singing and canons. Try to incorporate what you have learned into any group song. Point number 1, learn any song. Point number 2, form groups of 15 to 20 students. Point number 3, assign roles to each team member. Some possible roles. Sub-point number 1, conductor. The one who ensures the whole performance is synchronized. Sub-point number 2, lead singer. Sub-point number 3, chorus singers. Sub-point number 4, instrument players. Sub-point number 5, providing support by clapping or body percussion. Point number 4. Now, work together to ensure that each team member has a clearly defined role and is aware of it. Point number 5, rehearse the song multiple times. Point number 6, present it before the class. Point number 7, you can also repeat the activity by shuffling the roles. On the right side of the page is given an image where children or students are singing in a choir. A girl is playing a tabla and another girl is playing a harmonium. There is also a boy playing the sitar and a boy conducting the whole choir. Page number 64. A music ensemble or band is like a team with many different roles. Some members will be lead singers, others will be in the chorus. Some will play particular instruments. However, it is important to realize that each member of the team is important for a successful performance. There is an image given on the left side of the page of a concert by Maihar Band from Madhya Pradesh. The Maihar Band is a distinctive orchestra ensemble founded by Ustad Alauddin Khan, renowned for harmonious blend of many different musical instruments. Patriotic song. Jayati Jay Bharat Mata. Bharatam Jayati Jay Jay Mam Bharatam Mam Bharatam. Jayati Jay Jay Jayati Jay Jay Jayati Jay Mam Bharatam Mam Bharatam. Ho Teri Jay Jay Teri Jay Teri Jay Mam Bharatam Teri Jay Mam Bharatam Teri Jay Mam Bharatam. 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The first column is CG, the second column is C, meaning competencies. The third column is learning outcomes, the fourth column is teacher, and the fifth column is self. Column number 1, CG 1. Column number 2, competency 1.1. Column number 3, learning outcomes. Understands the concept of rhythm and meter and is able to recite kona kol, shlokas and bols. Next row. Column number 1, CG 1, competency 1.2, learning outcomes. Can sing a patriotic or folk song individually or in a group. Next row. Column number 1, CG 1, competency 1.2, Column number 3, learning outcomes. Is able to sing note patterns in harmony. Column number 4, teacher, and column number self is to be filled by you. Teacher's comments and student's observations. Fill in the blanks. Chapter number 5 ends here.
1: 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Narration, Richa Jain. 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
1: Page number 66, chapter 6, musical instruments. On the right side at the top of the page is given a QR code. When you scan the QR code, you will be able to get additional resources related to the chapter. On the left hand side, top of the page is given an image of a sitar. The signs of sound. Vibration. Sound is produced because of vibrations. When an object vibrates, it creates sound waves that travel through a medium, air, water, etc., to reach our ears. Given at the center of the page is an image. A bell is being rung. And because of the vibration of the ringing of the bell, the air molecules vibrate. And then these vibrating air molecules reach the listener. Resonance. Through resonance, sound is amplified or made louder. For example, in a percussion instrument, the hollow body or cavity resonates, amplifying the sound. Frequency. Frequency is the number of vibrations per second. A faster vibration produces higher frequency, resulting in a higher pitch of sound. For example, tightening the tuning peg of a sitar increases its tension and vibrating frequency, resulting in a higher pitch. On the right side of the page, there are given two images. The first image is that of a sound of a bat with a higher frequency. The second image demonstrates the sound of an elephant with a low frequency. Timbre. Timbre refers to the tone or color of the sound. Timbre varies with the material used for the instrument, construction of the instrument, and its playing technique. Do you think that music is both an art and science? Discuss in class. On the right side at the bottom of the page, there are given four different images. These images demonstrate different instruments having varied timbres. Page number 67. Making musical instruments. The makers of musical instruments are essential for the survival of traditional art forms. Scientific principles are used in the making of musical instruments. There are four images given here. Image number 1. The instrument maker works with a log of wood to create a cylindrical shape. Image number 2. The head of the drum is created. Image number 3. It is then fixed onto the wooden drum. Image number 4. Straps are tied to help with tuning. Note to the teacher. Find an instrument maker in your community or local area. Invite them to the school for a live demonstration of the process of making and maintaining musical instruments. This will give the students a first-hand idea of the importance of these craftspersons in our society. There is an image given of a male teacher holding a book. Page number 68. Musicians and their instruments. Musicians often become synonymous with their instruments. Here are some great musicians and their instruments for you to learn about. If you can, learn about other great musicians from our country. There is an image given of the great surbahar player Annapurna Devi. Annapurna Devi, 1927 to 2018. Born Roshanara Khan, was one of the most influential figures in Indian classical music. She was the daughter of the legendary Baba Alauddin Khan of the Maihar Gharana and played the surbahar, a bass sitar known for its deep, resonant tones. The Surbahar was an uncommon instrument for women as it is considered physically demanding, but she mastered it and her father considered her his finest student. Although she did not perform publicly, Annapurna Devi was known for her commitment to tradition and her mastery over ragas. Her students included flautist Hariprasad Chaurasia and sitarist Nikhil Banerjee became some of the most acclaimed musicians of their generation. About the Surbahar. The Surbahar is a plucked string instrument often called the bas sitar used in Hindustani classical music. It has a deeper and lower tonal range than the sitar, making it suitable for elaborate alap sections. Page number 69. Pannalal Ghosh, flute. There is an image given at the top of the page of the legendary Pannalal Ghosh. Pannalal Ghosh lived from 1911 to 1960 and his name was synonymous to the Indian flute, Bansuri. He was a Bansuri player and also a composer. He was a disciple of Baba Alauddin Khan and is credited with popularizing the flute as a concert instrument in Hindustani classical music. As a child, he had picked up a small flute that cow herders usually played, and on the basis of the education he was receiving on the sitar from his father, he would try to play musical patterns on the flute. At the age of 18, he started focusing his attention on the flute. Ghosh realized that a bigger flute's pitch and sonority would be more appropriate for both classical and light music. Ghosh experimented with various materials, including metal and different types of wood, and decided on using bamboo. He finally settled on a flute which was 32 inches long. He assisted in musical production while he was in Calcutta working with New Theatres Limited. In 1940, he came to Bombay to further expand his music career. Sneh Bandhan in 1940 was his debut film as an independent music composer. The popular songs from the film were Aabru Ke Kamano Mein and Sneh Bandhan Mein Bandhe Hue, sung by Khan Mastan and Bibbo. Pannalal Ghosh jointly scored the background for Andhiyan in 1952 along with Ustad Ali Akbar Khan and Pandit Ravi Shankar. He was the first to introduce the seven-hole flute. Mysore Dorai Swami Iyengar, Veena. Dorai Swami Iyengar was born into a family of renowned Carnatic musicians in 1920. His father Venkatesh Iyengar served as a court musician at the Royal Court of Mysore, who was efficient equally in flute and Veena. Iyengar started learning the Veena from his father at an early age of 6 years and later went to become the disciple of Veena Venkatagiriyappa. Later, he developed a distinctive style of playing the Veena, often referred to as the Mysore Bani. He spent his early years in the village of Kadavali in Hasan district, Karnataka. There is an image given at the bottom right side of the page of Mysore Dorai Swami Iyengar. Page 70. He was nominated for Asthana Vidwan, meaning Royal Musician of the Court, of the Mysore Court, one to receive this honor very young age. Apart from giving performances, he was engaged in imparting musical knowledge to the members of the royal family. He was appointed as the music director at the All India Radio in Bangalore. He was credited with several awards and titles. The University of Mysore conferred upon him an honorary doctorate in 1975, the prestigious civilian award, the Padma Bhushan, by the President of India in 1983, the Sangeeta Kalanidhi of Madras Music Academy in 1984, the Sangeeta Kala Sikhamani of the Indian Fine Arts Society, Chennai, in 1994, the Sangeet Kalaratna of the Bangalore Gayana Samaj, and the Chaudhya National Memorial Award. There is an image given at the bottom of the page of the three musical maestros. From right to the left, extreme right, Zakir Hussain. In the middle, there is Shankar Mahadevan, and on the extreme left, there is Vikku Vinayakram performing in the concert. Page 71, Activity 6.1. Find the names of the musical instrument. There is a table given here. In the table, there are names of various instruments. You are supposed to search the names of the instruments. For example, in the 11th row of the table, there is given the name of guitar. On the right side of the page, there is an image of musical instruments, dhol, kashi, being played by four students, three girls and one boy. Note, words can go in any direction. Words can share letters if they cross over each other. Bansuri, clarinet, dholak, ektara, flute, ghatam, guitar, morsang, sarod, saxophone, shehnai, sitar are the names given in this table. Page number 72. Activity 6.2. Map the instrument. Here is a set of percussion instruments from different regions of India. Print an outline map of India and mark where each of these instruments are found and played. There are 10 images given here. The first row has 5 images and the second row has another 5 images. The first row, image number 1. Row number 1, the first image is of the instrument Halgi, which belongs to the state of Gujarat and Karnataka. The second image is of the instrument Udukai, which belongs to the state of Tamil Nadu. The third image is of Madal or Mandar or Mandar, which belongs to the state of Bihar and Jharkhand. The fourth image is of the instrument Tumbaknari, which belongs to the state of Jammu and Kashmir. The fifth image is of Chenda, belonging to the state of Kerala. Row number 2, image number 1 is of the instrument Naggara from the state of Rajasthan. Image number 2 is of the instrument Pung, which belongs to the state of Manipur.

0: Assam, West Bengal and Odisha. Page number 73, activity 6.3, crossword. Solve the crossword of musical instruments. On the right side of the page, there is given a crossword with the words across and down. For each of these, there are clues given. We now go on to the clues as mentioned in across. Point number 1. A string instrument made of hard wood, such as walnut or rosewood, having more than 100 strings. Point number 2. A percussive instrument used to sing the Drupad style of Indian classical music. Point number 3. An instrument that was played by the Ustad Zakir Hussain, Padma Vibhushan awardee. Point number 4. The string instrument played by Pandit Ravi Shankar, Bharat Ratna awardee. Point number 5. A string instrument with 4 strings played through a bow. Point number 6. An Indian percussion instrument that looks like a pot and is made of baked clay. We now go on to the clues for the down crossword. Point number 7. A string instrument which is long-necked and has 4 strings and is played by fingers. Point number 8. Wind instrument traditionally made from bamboo and has 6 or 7 finger holes. Point number 9. Wind instrument with keyboard that produces sound by blowing air through reeds. Point number 10. An percussion instrument that consists of a set of ceramic or metal bowls filled with water. Point number 11. A wind instrument that was played by Ustad Bismillah Khan, Bharat Ratna awardee. Point number 12. A bow instrument which is popular in folk music of Rajasthan and Sindh. Page number 74. Assessment. Chapter 6. Musical instruments. There is a table given with 5 columns and 3 rows. Column number 1, CG. Column number 2, C, meaning competencies. Column number 3, learning outcomes. Column number 4, teacher. Column number 5, self. Column number 1, CG, row 1, 3. Competency 3.1, learning outcomes. Demonstrates awareness about musical instruments and their origin. Next row, CG 3, competency 3.1. Understands the basic scientific principles of sound and music. Next row, CG 4, competency 4.1. Is aware of the life and contributions of legendary musicians. The columns teacher and self, meaning the 4th and the 5th column, are to be filled by you. Teacher's comments and students' observations, fill in the blank. Chapter 6 ends here.
1: 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Narration, Richa Jain. Sound recordist, Muhammad Faizan Khan. Assistance in production, Mukul Singh. Directed and produced by Vimalesh Chaudhary. This audiobook is brought to you by CIETNCERT, New Delhi.
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1: Page number 66, chapter 6, musical instruments. On the right side at the top of the page is given a QR code. When you scan the QR code, you will be able to get additional resources related to the chapter. On the left hand side, top of the page is given an image of a sitar. The science of sound. Vibration. Sound is produced because of vibrations. When an object vibrates, it creates sound waves that travel through a medium, air, water, etc., to reach our ears. Given at the center of the page is an image. A bell is being rung. And because of the vibration of the ringing of the bell, the air molecules vibrate. And then these vibrating air molecules reach the listener. Resonance. Through resonance, sound is amplified or made louder. For example, in a percussion instrument, the hollow body or cavity resonates, amplifying the sound. Frequency. Frequency is the number of vibrations per second. A faster vibration produces higher frequency, resulting in a higher pitch of sound. For example, tightening the tuning peg of a sitar increases its tension and vibrating frequency, resulting in a higher pitch. On the right side of the page, there are given two images. The first image is that of a sound of a bat with a higher frequency. The second image demonstrates the sound of an elephant with a low frequency. Timbre. Timbre refers to the tone or color of the sound. Timbre varies with the material used for the instrument, construction of the instrument, and its playing technique. Do you think that music is both an art and science? Discuss in class. On the right side at the bottom of the page, there are given four different images. These images demonstrate different instruments having varied timbres. Page number 67. Making musical instruments. The makers of musical instruments are essential for the survival of traditional art forms. Scientific principles are used in the making of musical instruments. There are four images given here. Image number 1. The instrument maker works with a log of wood to create a cylindrical shape. Image number 2. The head of the drum is created. Image number 3. It is then fixed onto the wooden drum. Image number 4. Straps are tied to help with tuning. Note to the teacher. Find an instrument maker in your community or local area. Invite them to the school for a live demonstration of the process of making and maintaining musical instruments. This will give the students a first-hand idea of the importance of these craftspersons in our society. There is an image given of a male teacher holding a book. Page number 68. Musicians and their instruments. Musicians often become synonymous with their instruments. Here are some great musicians and their instruments for you to learn about. If you can, learn about other great musicians from our country. There is an image given of the great surbahar player Annapurna Devi. Annapurna Devi, 1927 to 2018. Born Roshan Ara Khan, was one of the most influential figures in Indian classical music. She was the daughter of the legendary Baba Alauddin Khan of the Maihar Gharana and played the Surbahar, a bass sitar known for its deep resonant tones. The Surbahar was an uncommon instrument for women as it is considered physically demanding, but she mastered it and her father considered her his finest student. Although she did not perform publicly, Annapurna Devi was known for her commitment to tradition and her mastery over ragas. Her students included flautist Hari Prasad Chaurasia and sitarist Nikhil Banerjee became some of the most acclaimed musicians of their generation. About the Surbahar. The Surbahar is a plucked string instrument often called the bas sitar used in Hindustani classical music. It has a deeper and lower tonal range than the sitar, making it suitable for elaborate alap sections. Page number 69. Panna Lal Ghosh, flute. There is an image given at the top of the page of the legendary Panna Lal Ghosh. Panna Lal Ghosh lived from 1911 to 1960 and his name was synonymous to the Indian flute, Bansuri. He was a Bansuri player and also a composer. He was a disciple of Baba Alauddin Khan and is credited with popularizing the flute as a concert instrument in Hindustani classical music. As a child, he had picked up a small flute that cow herders usually played, and on the basis of the education he was receiving on the sitar from his father, he would try to play musical patterns on the flute. At the age of 18, he started focusing his attention on the flute. Ghosh realized that a bigger flute's pitch and sonority would be more appropriate for both classical and light music. Ghosh experimented with various materials, including metal and different types of wood, and decided on using bamboo. He finally settled on a flute which was 32 inches long. He assisted in musical production while he was in Calcutta working with New Theatres Limited. In 1940, he came to Bombay to further expand his music career. Sneh Bandhan in 1940 was his debut film as an independent music composer. The popular songs from the film were Aabru Ke Kamano Mein and Sneh Bandhan Mein Bandhe Hue, sung by Khan Mastan and Bibbo. Panna Lal Ghosh jointly scored the background for Andhiyan in 1952 along with Ustad Ali Akbar Khan and Pandit Ravi Shankar. He was the first to introduce the seven-hole flute. Mysore Dorai Swami Iyengar, Veena. Dorai Swami Iyengar was born into a family of renowned Carnatic musicians in 1920. His father Venkatesh Iyengar served as a court musician at the Royal Court of Mysore, who was efficient equally in flute and veena. Iyengar started learning the veena from his father at an early age of 6 years and later went to become the disciple of Veena Venkatagiriyappa. Later, he developed a distinctive style of playing the veena, often referred to as the Mysore Bani. He spent his early years in the village of Kadavali in Hasan district, Karnataka. There is an image given at the bottom right side of the page of Mysore Dorai Swami Iyengar. Page 70. He was nominated for Asthana Vidwan, meaning Royal Musician of the Court of the Mysore Court, one to receive this honor very young age. Apart from giving performances, he was engaged in imparting musical knowledge to the members of the royal family. He was appointed as the music director at the All India Radio in Bangalore. He was credited with several awards and titles. The University of Mysore conferred upon him an honorary doctorate in 1975, the prestigious civilian award, the Padma Bhushan, by the President of India in 1983, the Sangeetha Kalanidhi of Madras Music Academy in 1984, the Sangeetha Kalasikhamani of the Indian Fine Arts Society, Chennai in 1994, the Sangeet Kalaratna of the Bangalore Gayana Samaj, and the Chaudhya National Memorial Award. There is an image given at the bottom of the page of the three musical maestros. From right to the left, extreme right, Zakir Hussain. In the middle, there is Shankar Mahadevan, and on the extreme left, there is Vikku Vinayakram performing in the concert. Page 71, Activity 6.1. Find the names of the musical instrument. There is a table given here. In the table, there are names of various instruments. You are supposed to search the names of the instruments. For example, in the 11th row of the table, there is given the name of guitar. On the right side of the page, there is an image of musical instruments, dhol, kashi, being played by four students, three girls and one boy. Note, words can go in any direction. Words can share letters if they cross over each other. Bansuri, clarinet, dholak, ektara, flute, ghatam, guitar, morsang, sarod, saxophone, shehnai, sitar are the names given in this table. Page number 72. Activity 6.2. Map the instrument. Here is a set of percussion instruments from different regions of India. Print an outline map of India and mark where each of these instruments are found and played. There are 10 images given here. The first row has 5 images and the second row has another 5 images. The first row, image number 1. Row number 1, the first image is of the instrument Halgi, which belongs to the state of Gujarat and Karnataka. The second image is of the instrument Udukai, which belongs to the state of Tamil Nadu. The third image is of Madal or Mandar or Mandar, which belongs to the state of Bihar and Jharkhand. The fourth image is of the instrument Tumbaknari, which belongs to the state of Jammu and Kashmir. The fifth image is of Chenda, belonging to the state of Kerala. Row number 2, image number 1 is of the instrument Nagara from the state of Rajasthan. Image number 2 is of the instrument Pung, which belongs to the state of Manipur. Image number 3 is of Khol, belonging to the states of East and Northeast India. Image number 4 is of Panchmukh Vadya, belonging to the states of Haryana and Southern states. Image number 5 is of the instrument of Anand Lahari or Gopi Jantra or Gopchu, belonging to the states of Assam, West Bengal and Odisha. Page number 73, Activity 6.3, Crossword. Solve the crossword of musical instruments. On the right side of the page, there is given a crossword with words across and down. For each of these, there are clues given. We now go on to the clues as mentioned in across. Point number 1. A string instrument made of hard wood, such as walnut or rosewood, having more than 100 strings. Point number 2. A percussive instrument used to sing the Drupad style of Indian classical music. Point number 3. An instrument that was played by the Ustad Zakir Hussain, Padma Vibhushan awardee. Point number 4. The string instrument played by Pandit Ravi Shankar, Bharat Ratna awardee. Point number 5. A string instrument with 4 strings played through a bow. Point number 6. An Indian percussion instrument that looks like a pot and is made of baked clay. We now go on to the clues for the down crossword. Point number 7. A string instrument which is long-necked and has 4 strings and is played by fingers. Point number 8. Wind instrument traditionally made from bamboo and has 6 or 7 finger holes. Point number 9. Wind instrument with keyboard that produces sound by blowing air through reeds. Point number 10. An percussion instrument that consists of a set of ceramic or metal bowls filled with water. Point number 11. A wind instrument that was played by Ustad Bismillah Khan, Bharat Ratna Awardee. Point number 12. A bow instrument which is popular in folk music of Rajasthan and Sindh. Page number 74. Assessment. Chapter 6. Musical instruments. There is a table given with 5 columns and 3 rows. Column number 1, CG. Column number 2, C, meaning competencies. Column number 3, learning outcomes. Column number 4, teacher. Column number 5, self. Column number 1, CG, row 1, 3. Competency 3.1, learning outcomes. Demonstrates awareness about musical instruments and their origin. Next row, CG 3, competency 3.1. Understands the basic scientific principles of sound and music. Next row, CG 4, competency 4.1. Is aware of the life and contributions of legendary musicians. The columns teacher and self, meaning the fourth and the fifth column, are to be filled by you. Teacher's comments and students' observations, fill in the blank. Chapter 6 ends here.
0: 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Narration, Richa Jain. Sound recordist, Muhammad Faizan Khan. Assistance in production, Mukul Singh. Directed and produced by Vimalesh Chaudhary. This audiobook is brought to you by CIET NCERT, New Delhi.
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